very tender verses, which have existed since thousands of years.

touch. How do you expect? I don't know what to do when all I know is what you tell me to.

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Such an electrifying report of the American crew of the Super Fortress, which dropped the bomb as a cataclysmic warning to the Japanese, get out of the war or be destroyed.

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Now I sense no past, no love that ends in love. 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As the blossom glides like snowflakes from trees. In vengeance to a god no one can reach.

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0: Thank you very, very much. Well, guess what? Going back, December 9th, we had a little special little gig just before we broke up in Christmas, and we did kind of this acoustic thing. I don't know if some of the people tonight were down there. 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And we had a very special guest come down and help us out on a couple of the songs, and we just happened to talk this guy into coming down to London tonight and play the same few songs, but with a little bit more... What's that word that rhymes with frolics?
1: Wenn der Mond die Nacht in ein silbriges Licht taucht, ist das der perfekte Augenblick für den nächsten Song. Blackmore's Night entführen uns mit Shadow of the Moon in eine mystische, fast schon magische Atmosphäre, die wunderbar in unseren Abend passt. Schön, dass ihr bei Radio Hassbund Velvet Mood 17 dabei seid. Hier sind Blackmore's Night mit Shadow of the Moon.